see the parties and diamonds. 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
1: 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Yeah, yeah. Chanda Paul. So me go so then.

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0: 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Plan B.
1: Frank. Head shot.
2: Frank.
1: Sit down.
2: Frank.
1: Stand up.
2: Frank.
1: Pass out.
2: Frank.
1: Wake up.
2: Frank.
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2: Frank.
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